0: 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It's time to raise the curtain on the office show tonight.
1: Why do we always come here?
2: I guess we'll never know.
1: It's time.

0: les cuisses, là je viens les cuisses.
1: Ça fait
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0: Protection for gate coronations, causing great formation, the top war, a global soul, all the time you're about to see lots of places, lots of places, faces. Yeah. Why you're blocking all your spaces?
1: Yeah.
0: I'm seeing the block get along.
1: Yo.
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1: yo.
0: Coral.
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1: Attention, Bruno.

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I don't go around to kill your girls, ho. So I'm coming, man. I'm getting too soon. Allez Bruno, avec Alain.